0: On Friday, 9 through to 17 with rain. On Saturday, 6 through to 12 with showers. And Sunday, 5 through to 11, partly cloudy. Monday, 3 through to 11, partly cloudy. And on Tuesday, 7 through to 13, and showers. And that's your weather forecast here in Goulburn for the next few days.
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0: Yes, you are tuned to Ram FM, and the program you're listening to is Flashback. I'm Diane Hammond, sitting in for Brian this morning, and I do hope you're enjoying some of the music I'm playing for you. We'll start off this hour with the Charlie Daniels Band, The Devil Went Down to Georgia. We'll follow that with Mac Davis, It's Hard to Be Humble. And then Frederick Lowe with The Wandering Star, which I did announce earlier, but I didn't get a chance to play it. We'll play it now. I hope you enjoy them.

down to Georgia. He was looking for a soul to steal. He was in a bind because he was way behind and he was willing to make a deal. When he came across this young man sawing on a fiddle and playing it hot, and the devil jumped up on a hickory stump and said, "Boy, let me tell you what. I guess you didn't know it, but I'm a fiddle player too. And if you'd care to take a dare, I'll make a bet with you. Now you play pretty good fiddle, boy, but give the devil his due. I bet a fiddle of gold against your soul because I think I'm better than you." 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

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And he pulled the bow across the strings and it made an evil hiss. And then a band of demons joined in and it sounded something like this.

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Johnny said, "Devil, just come on back if you ever want to try again. I done told you once, you son of a bitch, I'm the best as ever."

Back a few months ago, I was headlining a great big nightclub. And he put me up a couple of days early. I came in a couple of days early, and they put me up at what they call the Star Suite. Now, here I am, headliner in one of the biggest nightclubs in the country, and I wake up at 8 o'clock in the morning in this Star Suite, all by myself. Yeah, that's what I said, aw. But I did what I've always done, man, to cheer myself up. I picked up my guitar, I sat down, I wrote me a little song. Now, this is how it feels to be alone at the top of the hill, trying to figure out why.

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Home is made for coming from, for dreams of going to, which with any luck.

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1: 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As part of the Goulburn Lilac City Festival, there will be a fashion parade, pre-loved fashion sale, on Saturday the 13th of June 2026 at St Saviour's Hall, Bourke Street, Goulburn, from 8 a.m. till 3 p.m. Come and see what's for sale. Lots of bargains, hundreds of items of clothing, shoes, handbags, scarves in all sizes, casual and formal wear. There's two fashion parades. One will be at 11 a.m. and one will be at 2 p.m. This is a fundraiser for the Lilac Time Festival. All inquiries are to go to Carol James, 48215033, or you can email her at info@caroljames.com.au. We've got the Commodores coming up now with Three Times a Lady.

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4: It's just 23 minutes after 10 and the temperature outside our studio is sitting on 13.6 degrees. Jerry and the Pacemakers up next with You'll Never Walk Alone. We've got Daniel Boone with Beautiful Sunday and Johnny O'Keefe, Come On and Take My Hand.

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1: 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I'm Diane Hammond, sitting in for Brian, and I'm taking you through till 12 o'clock. We've got the Yardbirds coming up now, Over, Under, Sideways, Down, and Daddy Cool with Come Back Again.

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You were listening there to Del Shannon with Hats Off to Larry. Tony Christie up next, I Did What I Did for Maria. And after that, we'll have the Cascades with Torn Between Two Lovers.

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2: Hello, I'm Laura Devoy. A Deputy Commissioner of the New South Wales Police Force says he's satisfied there was sufficient funding allocated to counter-terrorism in recent years. David Hudson is today giving evidence to the Royal Commission into Anti-Semitism and Social Cohesion. Yesterday, representatives of ASIO and the Australian Federal Police defended counter-terrorism resourcing. This morning, Deputy Commissioner Hudson explained why additional resources were not allocated when the terrorism threat level was raised.
3: When the threat level was downgraded, we didn't reduce our capability, and subsequently, when it was increased, we didn't have a need for additional resources because we hadn't downgraded the counter-terrorism command with that downgraded threat level.
2: Two people arrested yesterday in relation to the Desi Freeman investigation have been released without charge. The 45 and 48-year-old men were arrested by detectives investigating Freeman's movements following the fatal shooting of two police officers last August and before he was shot dead in March. No further details were provided. Victoria Police says the investigation remains ongoing. The Victorian government says it will change the law to require energy companies to offer lower energy prices for customers in embedded networks. Around 174,000 households and 20 small businesses are in private energy networks, and the state says many are paying higher prices because they can't choose their retailer or shop around. Labor capped prices for embedded networks at the Victorian default offer in 2019. Today, the state has announced it will mandate lower energy prices. The New South Wales government has allocated $130 million to deliver at least 200 additional permanent crisis beds. The Building Crisis Housing Plan is part of the state's efforts to tackle homelessness. The additional beds will increase capacity by more than 20% over 3 years. Australians are being urged to keep their vaccinations up to date as a diphtheria outbreak spreads across multiple jurisdictions. The DTP vaccination, usually administered during childhood, requires boosters to remain effective, particularly for over 50s and frequent overseas travellers. Speaking to National Radio News, Sydney University Professor of Infectious Diseases Mary Scheel outlines the importance of staying immunised.
4: When you have these gaps in immunity at an individual level, but also at a population level, you get populations and people get susceptible to infections and they can catch the disease and spread it to others. So it's really important to stay up to date.
2: Patients can access their immunisation record via Medicare or GP visits. In the US, multiple people are believed to have died after a chemical tank exploded at a paper mill. The incident occurred in Longview, about 210 kilometres south of Seattle in the state of Washington. The vat contained white liquor, a highly corrosive chemical which is used in the papermaking process. Authorities say 10 people were taken to hospital. It's not known exactly how many were killed. They say there is no immediate threat to the public. Turning to sport, in tennis, Alex de Minaur is through to the third round of the French Open after his opponent withdrew from their second round match. De Minaur was scheduled to face Alexander Blocks, but the Belgian suffered an ankle injury during training and has pulled out of the Grand Slam tournament. The second round at Roland Garros will get underway later today.
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6: And the weather is as follows. The temperature outside our studio at the present moment is sitting on 15.8 degrees. Expected to get to 18 today with a partly sunny day. For Thursday, 9 through to 16 and partly cloudy. Friday, 9 through to 17 with rain. Saturday, 6 through to 12 with showers. Sunday, 5 through to 11, partly cloudy. Monday, 3 through to 11, partly cloudy. And Tuesday, 7 through to 13 with showers. That's the weather forecast here in Goulburn for the next few days.
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6: Welcome back to Flashback. I'm Diane Hammond, taking you through to 12. I'm sitting in for Brian today. I do hope you're enjoying some of the music we're playing. We'll start this hour up with the Osmonds with Puppy Love. We've got Freddie Fender before the next teardrop falls, and Engelbert Humperdinck with After the Loving.

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2: Yeah, I'd like to tell you about the Salvos Community Connect in Goulburn and Crookwell. 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There's no strangers here, only friends you haven't met. Tommy Rose up next with Sweet Pea and Ray Stevens with The Streak.

0: Hello, everyone. This is your Action News reporter with all the news that is news across the nation on the scene at the supermarket. There seems to have been some disturbance here. Pardon me, sir. Did you see what happened?
1: Yeah, I did. I was standing over by the tomatoes, and here he come, running through the pole beans, through the fruits and vegetables, naked as a jaybird. And I hollered over to Ethel. I said, "Don't look, Ethel." And it's too late. She'd already been incensed.
2: Here he comes.
1: Boogie

0: station. Pardon me, sir, did you see what happened?
1: Yeah, they. I was just in here getting my tires checked, and he just appeared out of the traffic. Just come streaking around the grease right there. Didn't have nothing on but a smile. I looked in there, and Ethel was getting her cold drink. I hollered, "Don't look, Ethel!" And it was too late. She'd already been mooned. Flashed her right there in front of the shop. So.
2: He ain't rude.
1: Look at it, look at it.
2: He ain't

0: Jim, covering the disturbance at the basketball playoff. 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Did you see what happened?
1: Yeah, thief. Hey, Tom, I was just going down there to get Ethel a snow cone. Here he come, right out of the cheap seats. Dribbling. Right down the middle of the court. Didn't have on nothing but his heels. Made a hook shot and got out through the concession stand. I hollered up at Ethel. I said, "Don't look, Ethel!" It was too late. She'd already got a free shot. Ramstead. Right there in front of the home.
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6: Otis Redding is up next, sitting on the dock of the bay. We've got Verdell Smith with Tar and Cement. 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
3: It's 29 minutes away from 12 and the temperature outside our studio is sitting on 17 degrees. We've got Hush coming up with Glad All Over and Joe Dolan, Make Me an Island.

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6: Yes, you are tuned to RAM FM and the program you're listening to is Flashback. I'm Diane Hammond. I've been sitting in for Brian. I'll be here for just a few more songs and I do hope you've been enjoying some of the music we've played. We've got Marie Osmond up next with Paper Roses and John Farnham with Chain Reaction.

You've been listening to Flashback. I'm Diane Hammond. I've been sitting in today for Brian. I do hope you've enjoyed some of the music that I've played. Coming up at 12 o'clock, we've got the news, followed by Brian. Brian's going to take you right throughout the afternoon with some great country music, so please don't change the dial. Until next time we speak, please stay safe.

0: transport and food and non-alcoholic beverages. Trimmed mean inflation, which the Reserve Bank looks at when determining interest rates, rose slightly to 3.4%. Police say the establishment of a new armed response command in New South Wales is still at least 12 months away. Under the plan, more than 200 frontline police officers will have access to long-arm weapons. New South Wales Deputy Commissioner David Hudson today told the Royal Commission into Anti-Semitism and Social Cohesion, police who responded to the Bondi terror attack were at significant risk being in a gunfight armed with 9mm locks. He says the delay in the new command is in part due to officer training.
1: There is a training regime that's required for training of police in long arm capabilities. At the moment, we have trained our weapons trainers in long arm training. That's been taught by the Public Order and Riot Squad trainers and the Tactical Operations Group trainers to our general weapons practitioners.
0: The number of companies able to bid for the embattled Whyalla Steelworks has been reduced to two. The federal and state governments have been searching for a buyer since the operator, GFG Alliance, entered administration last year. The facility in South Australia is the only manufacturer of rail in the country. SA Premier Peter Malinauskas told the ABC Australian firm BlueScope did not make the shortlist.
2: M Resource has been an Australian-owned enterprise, principally owned by billionaire Matt Lattimore, and then Jindal, which is one of the world's largest steel producers, which is an Indian company. And BlueScope still retained its right of last offer under the agreement that we have with them.
0: Access to a free nasal spray flu vaccine is being expanded in New South Wales. All children aged from 2 to 17 can now access the vaccine for free. They're available for a limited time at GPs, Aboriginal Medical Services and community pharmacies. Westpac has been fined $26 million for grossly negligent conduct after failing to respond to customers in financial hardship. Federal Court Judge Tim McAvoy found over a period of 6 years, more than 200 online hardship requests were made by customers struggling to meet their repayments. The Australian Securities and Investments Commission, which brought the legal action, has welcomed the penalty. It says when hardship requests are missed or delayed, the harm compounds and causes even greater customer stress. The true story of an Australian's detention in China has been put on stage. 1,154 Days is the name of a play exploring the experience of Cheng Lei. Ms. Lei was working as a journalist in China in August 2020 when she was detained on suspicion of illegally supplying state secrets overseas. She remained behind bars for more than 3 years before being released and returned to Australia. A play exploring her experience premieres in Melbourne tonight. Turning to sport, in tennis, another two Australians are through to the second round of the French Open. Adam Walton defeated 6th seed Daniil Medvedev 6-2, 1-6, 6-1, 1-6, 6-4. Meanwhile, Kim Birrell knocked out the 5th seed Jessica Pegula 1-6, 6-3, 6-3.
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1: You certainly are with FM 103, and of course you're with Brian Ennett. I'm here now until 4 o'clock this afternoon. Currently I'm very busy. I'm watching Norm doing drilling holes, and he's working with electricity, so I'm going to move right away in the corner so that if he gets zapped, it won't catch me. All right, what have we got? A partly cloudy day with a slight chance of a shower, most likely at night. Light winds, daytime maximum temperatures, around about the 18-degree mark. We've got relative humidity. If we can bring that thing down, doesn't tell me. So we've got gusts of wind of 13.7. And the barometric pressure is 1,020 hectopascals with no fire danger current. And we've had that mandatory 5 millimetres of rain since the last measurement period. Now I got a little thing here that's going to tell me what we can look forward to in the next 7 days. Tomorrow, cloudy and 16 degrees, I should say. Friday, bring the Raleigh folks. They tell me around about 47% of rain and 17 degrees. Saturday, 12 degrees and more rain, but only a smaller amount. And we've got Sunday, a bit of cloud around, and 11 degrees. 11 degrees again on Monday, and Tuesday is 13 degrees. Well, folks, thank you very much for your time so far with the program. I made an executive decision, folks, that my Sunday morning program between 10 and 1 is All-American. Then we've got the Irish on Saturday morning between 6 and 9. And I have today's program, which, the Aussie doesn't get much of a go. So I'm going to make it in future. This 4 hours that I do of a Wednesday afternoon, till you complain enough or whatever the state may be, and we'll maybe go back to the other. If we don't get any complaints, we'll stick with the Australian.

Yeah, that's a gentleman by the name of Bruce McMillan. I ran into Bruce many years ago up in Tamworth at the festival, and he used to they used to run a talent quest in the Kmart Mall many years ago, and while they had a lunchtime break and got organised for the afternoon program, Bruce used to come in and do an hour and a half of music. So got to like his music, and I think he's a pretty good bloke too. I caught up with him a little while later at Bungendore. And anyway, I finished up with about five of his CDs, so I must share them with you. Brian Letton's telling us all about being in the doghouse. You've been there a few times, Brian, no doubt. And Arthur Blanche kicked the program off with I'll Hold You in My Heart. All right, we can carry on.

0: Yeah, that's Evelyn Berry and her version of a song written by Graham Connors called Let the Camfield Burn. Got a couple of messages and I will be back.
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3: 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I'm here to be on a Monday afternoon between 2 and 4 o'clock with a great range of various types of music.
4: 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It's fun, social and surprisingly addictive.

0: Yeah, that's Laura Downing. And what's wrong with the way that we're doing it now? Well, there's a problem. We don't have a problem with the way we're doing it now, do we? It's all right. All Australian today, and hopefully we'll stay that way while ever you people are quite happy to listen to it. Norma, who did we have? What's wrong with the way that we're doing it now? We had in there Working Man from John McSweeney. Let's hear it for the Working Man from Gene Stafford. And Frank Ifield was If Love Must Go. It's close enough to 20 minutes to, and that means we've got an update of our great sponsors.
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7: The risk between 10 p.m. and dawn is four times greater than any other time for having a microsleep. 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

0: Signs for having a microsleep are the yawning, the tired eyes, the loss of concentration, and this is a real surprising one, the squirming, the restlessness, the unable to get comfortable in the seat. Once you're getting a little bit restless, even though you're feeling energetic, you're actually very likely to have a microsleep. So don't ignore the early warning signs of fatigue. When you notice them, it's time to stop, revive, survive.
1: A message from the RTA.

Yeah, there's a gentleman by the name of Greg Bain and a little instrumental, a legend in my time. Right after the news and weather, I've got a vocal track from Greg, so we'll enjoy that. Life turned her that way, and can I see you tonight? I'm Arthur Blanche, and I sort of know Arthur Blanche did both those songs, but there was a lady doing a duet with him on Can I See You Tonight, and I'm not sure who it was, but anyway, that doesn't matter all that much. And we had a double play from Terry and Jenny Bennett. Jenny, of course, passed away at a fairly young age, and I wonder when she recorded that first song about a bacon chair in heaven, whether they had any idea of what was coming down the track to them. Anyway, let's carry on with a track to take us up to news time.

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2: Hello, I'm Laura Devoy. The federal government's cut to the fuel excise has contributed to a fall in inflation. New figures from the Bureau of Statistics show the consumer price index rose by 4.2% in the 12 months to April. That's down from 4.6% in March. Automotive fuel prices fell 7% after rising by nearly 32% the previous month. Treasurer Jim Chalmers says while it's encouraging, inflation is still too high.
3: We think that the impacts of the conflict in the Middle East will linger for longer in the global economy. We're not immune from that here in Australia, and you can see that in the forecast that we released a couple of weeks ago in the budget.
2: Economists are not predicting an interest rate rise at the RBA's next meeting. The cash rate has risen three times this year. It's currently 4.35%. The Federal Employment Minister has outlined a major overhaul of the system, saying the current one is letting people fall through the cracks. A three-tiered system has been proposed. People on the first tier would have access to a digital service to help them find a job. The second tier would look at those who need assistance building skills and confidence, while the third would focus on people who have complex barriers to employment. Speaking at the National Press Club, Minister Amanda Rishworth said the system must do more than job matching.
4: A well-functioning employment service system must also be able to provide the right assistance to job seekers at the right time. And, of course, considering their distance from the labour market. From brief interventions all the way through to intensive supports that help people overcome their barriers.
2: After more than 900 kilometres, the National Walk for Truth has reached Parliament House in Canberra. Kerepmurra Gundajmurra man Travis Lovett set out from Melbourne 40 days ago. His arrival in the nation's capital today coincides with the start of Reconciliation Week. Speaking outside Parliament House, Mr. Lovett explained the benefits of a truth-telling process.
5: It would give this country a chance to start a different... to start a different conversation, one not built on fear or slogans or the smallness of division, but on listening, honestly, and care.
2: The federal and Tasmanian governments have announced another $5 million in support for workers at Liberty Bell Bay. Australia's only manganese smelter has not been operational for a year after it entered administration. The funding will support the retention of all employees through to early August. Tasmania Premier Jeremy Rockliff today announced a preferred bidder for the smelter has been secured. Surveys are being carried out in Queensland's Moreton Bay region to determine the koala population and guide conservation efforts. Drones mounted with thermal cameras are being used to detect koalas, with field personnel and detection dogs on the ground collecting scats for health analysis. Surveys will be undertaken between 10 p.m. and 5 a.m. until the 11th of June, with the results expected later this year. Turning to sport, New South Wales and Queensland are finalising preparations ahead of tonight's Men's State of Origin opener in Sydney. 10 players will make their debut. Ethan Strange, Tolu Kula, Blake Braley, Adam Fanua Blake, Victor Radley and Casey McLean for the Blues, and Sam Walker, Jojo Fifita, Max Plath and Britton Nicara for the Maroons.
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1: Well, let's have a look at what we've got out there at the moment. 13.6 degrees with a feel like of 13.6, so there's no variance whatsoever. We've got a relative humidity of 95%. The wind is coming in gusts from the west-northwest at 13.7 kilometres per hour. The barometric pressure is 1,020 hectopascals. We've had that 5 millimetres of rain sometime in the measurement period after 10 o'clock this morning. So, and we've got a fire danger of no rating. Partly cloudy day with a slight chance of a shower, most likely at night. Light winds, daytime maximum temperature around about 18 degrees. So we might see if we can find out what's happening in the not too distant future. Tomorrow, Thursday, May the 28th, that's a cloudy day and 16 degrees. Rain on Friday and 17 degrees. More rain on Saturday and 12 degrees. A little overcast and cloudy on Sunday, 11 degrees, and 11 degrees on Monday for the 1st of June. Look at that, financial year's rolling around quickly. Okay, we're going to carry on with the music that we've got on offer to play for you people. Here's Adam Harvey and Becky Cole.

want you to put your hands together, please, for my friend Darren Coggan.

0: that's from the early days of Owen Blunt Hill. I can't stop playing those sad songs. And the one before that was going back a little bit of time in his career. I can't, the one I had, Country Music's All I Play. And Becky Cole and some of the girls were in there with Do I Ever Cross Your Mind? And we had Becky Cole and Adam Harvey with She Thinks I Still Care. It's 19 minutes past one, so I've got a couple of messages to share with you.
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1: Yeah, that's Trevor Day, and there's one born every day. And give us a little more time. And Christina George, she broke her promise. And pages of my life. It's around about 27 minutes to 2 here on Goulburn's 103.3. Hopefully Dad and Dave at 2 o'clock will we get to the bottom with what's going on there. What have I got? Yeah, I know what I got. Milsey. I got a couple of Slim songs coming up right now. And if you're not busy when the songs are over or while they're on, give me a call, can you?

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I'm not too sure what happened to the other track that I tried to play. Got a hiccup in there somewhere, but anyway, that was a young lady by the name of Sharon Hayslip. Actually went to school in Crookwell, now makes her home in Queensland. Lovely lady and certainly a great entertainer. Warrumbungle Blue is the name of the song. I've got to say, the crew from Mount Gambier is back on the air. Well, a couple of them are anyway. So, Coral, to you and your offsider, welcome back. Been having some difficulties or problems that we thought were originating from this end, but they were operating somewhere in the middle between there and here. But anyway, not to worry. Coral's back. She's listening. Coral, if you're ever in that Mount Gambier district, switch to their community radio station. Got a great collection of country music. All right. Here's the Butler.

0: Ted. I was just going.
1: I was just showing Dad the permanent waving machine. Oh, he's so interested in everything.
0: Oh, have you been here long, Dad?
1: Just a few minutes.
0: Yes, I'm going now, Ted. Well, what are you running away for, Dad? Well, I'm in a hurry, Ted.
1: Have you called for me, Ted?
0: Yes, are you ready to come home now?
1: Yes. Well, I'll just go and get a parcel that I left in the back room. I won't be a minute.
0: Hey, Ted, if you see the missus and you happen to mention that you met me in town at this shop, you might say that you were here with me all the time, won't you? Oh, so that's the game, is it, Dad? There's no doubt about it. You're a dark horse. Now, don't be mad. I was just looking here around the place. I was just taking an interest. But you know what women are, Ted. You see, Mum might misunderstand. Well, I was very surprised to find you in here behind the curtain. Well, there was nothing in it. I was just looking at the waving machine. That's all right, Dad. You can rely on me to be tactful.
2: No, I didn't have any right.
0: I won't put my foot in it.
2: Thanks,
0: Ted. But now, don't start taking things the wrong way. It's, here's Mrs. Porter.
1: Well, I'm ready now. Thanks so much for coming in to have a look at the shop, Dad. Tell Mum all about it, won't you?
0: Oh, yes, and I'll tell her that Ted Ramsey was in here having a look around with us.
1: Oh, but Ted saw the shop this morning.
0: Oh, well, he was having another look around with us. Now, I must be getting along. I'll see you both later.
3: Here you are at last, Dad. You've been such a long time.
0: Oh, well, it took me some time to send the cable, sir.
3: Were you all that time sending the cable, Dad?
0: No, not all the time. I met Mrs. Porter.
3: Oh, so you met her again, did you?
0: Yes, Sarah. She was showing me her new shop.
3: Did you go into the shop with her?
0: Of course, Ted Ramsey was having a look around, too, you know. It's very interesting, Sarah. I think you ought to get your hair waved, you know.
3: I won't be able to afford it unless we hear from Uncle Clarence. Oh, hello, Dave.
4: Any news, Dad? Is everything all right?
0: No news yet, me boy.
4: You were a long time in town. I thought you might have waited to see if there was a reply to the cable.
0: You see, I didn't wait. I was having a look at Mrs. Porter's new shop.
4: Oh, were you?
0: Yeah.
4: What's it like?
0: Well, it seems pretty good, you know. They've got a special wave machine and everything.
3: You're not interested in that sort of thing, Dad. Why did you want to waste your time looking at the beauty salon?
0: Oh, well, I didn't want to be rude to Mrs. Porter, Sarah, and I saw Ted Ramsey there.
3: Well, you might have known that Dave and I were waiting here to find out about the cable.
0: Oh, well, I got home as soon as I could. I just had a sort of a quick glance around the shop, you know. A bit of a quick glance.
3: There's something about Mrs. Porter that I don't like.
4: Oh, she's all right, Mum. There was no harm in Dad looking at the beauty salon.
3: Well, perhaps you're right. Tell me, Dad. Did you word the cable carefully?
0: Yes, Sarah.
3: You put it so that Harry Grimes wouldn't be able to know what it was all about. We don't want all Snake Gully knowing our troubles.
4: Yes, if you ask me, Harry Grimes knows everybody's business in Snake Gully.
0: That's just what I think. But he doesn't talk about it now. He's a man who knows how to hold his tongue. Oh, by the way, did you hear that the Smiths were having a bit of money trouble?
3: No, I didn't know that. Who told you?
0: Harry Grimes.
3: There you are, you see. That shows how careful you have to be. I suppose they sent a wire to someone and Harry Grimes read it. I don't trust that man. Now, that's our phone. Answer it, Dave.
4: All right, Mum. Hello? Who? What? I don't know what you're talking about.
3: There you are. The gossip has gone round already. That'll be Harry Grimes's doing. Someone ringing up to know if we're hard up.
4: Hey, just a minute, Mum. I can't hear. Hello? Hey? You're not joking, are you?
0: What's the matter, Dave?
4: Well, they say it's overseas telephones calling and Honolulu wants us on the phone.
2: Well, looks like Uncle, whatever his name is, might be coming to the party and loaning him some money. Be nice if he rings up and says he's broke. Hasn't got any money to fix pay off the debts of the property. But anyway, Dad and Dave and the whole crew are well and truly in charge of what's going on. All right, let's get back to the music. We've got 2 hours of Australian country music to come. Here's a gentleman by the name of Ray Griffiths.

0: Yeah, that's Jeff Brown. Excuse me. And his version of Malabar Mansion. And before that, we had Jeff Brown as well, was Soldier on the Western Front. And we had him there for a song called Tomorrow. That's when you do it all, tomorrow. Ray Griffiths was in there with For the Good Times and More Than My Woman. All right, I've got to play a couple of messages and I will be back.
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Yeah, there's a couple of instrumentals from Charlie Boyter. I'll Be a Drifter Till I Die, and Axe Mark on a Gidgee. And we had Sharon Benjamin from up there in the Riverina, around about the Leeton area, I think she comes from. It's only make believe, and the picture. All right, by the name of John McSweeney, I run into John E. Boyter. I'll Be a Drifter Till I Die, and Axe Mark on a Gidgee. And we had Sharon Benjamin from up there in the Riverina, around about the Leeton area, I think she comes from. It's only make believe, and the picture. All right.

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Can sing all night. Never sing the same song twice. Anyway, he put out an album of those medleys. Go around about 5 minutes, 6 minutes, 7 minutes. With just part of these various songs. I decided to play one for you this afternoon. Here he is, John McSweeney.

0: Yeah, there we are, about 6.5 minutes of medley of classics from a gentleman by the name of John McSweeney. All right, I've got a couple of messages and I better do something about them.
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5: Anything to make sure your children are safe. So when you take them to school or pick them up, particularly children under the age of 10, hold their hand. In busy traffic areas and when you're crossing the road, don't just let them go, because children and safety go hand in hand.

Yeah, three in a row from Brian Letton. When the harvest days are over, Jesse's here with a bit of a hiccup in the middle. You're the only thing on my mind tonight, and Mansion Over Hilltop. Little instrumental to take us up to the 3 o'clock news.

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1: Good afternoon, I'm David Cameron. A cut to the fuel excise has helped lower Australia's inflation rate, with consumer prices slowing to 4.2% over the year to April. Housing costs have come down, but there's still pressure on rents and mortgage repayments. The cost of transportation, energy and food remains high, but lower than the previous inflation reading in March. Federal Treasurer Jim Chalmers says it's a welcome result, but there's more work to do.
2: We've had an inflation challenge in our economy, which is made worse by the war in the Middle East. And what we see in these numbers is some encouraging numbers, but also we understand that inflation is too high in these numbers, and that's why it's a big focus of the government.
1: India has reportedly recorded a suspected case of Ebola. Local media says a woman from Uganda is being quarantined in the Indian city of Bengaluru. The virus is believed to have killed more than 220 people in the Democratic Republic of Congo, with around 1,000 suspected Ebola cases. The Queensland government will expand a modular home building program in the state's far north. Housing Minister Sam O'Connor says a facility in Cairns will increase its output by 40% to provide more dwellings for the region over the next financial year.
3: It makes sense to have this in the far north because the transport costs are lower when you are manufacturing homes in a facility like this, in a location like this. It means that you can save tens of thousands of dollars in your transportation costs compared to having to truck these up from Brisbane or even further.
1: The Australian Medical Association is calling for stricter sunscreen regulations. The peak body has warned that public confidence in the effectiveness of sunscreen is essential in a country with one of the highest skin cancer rates in the world. It comes after testing by consumer advocacy group Choice in December last year found some sunscreens were not meeting their claimed sun protection factor. New research shows even moderate temperature rises can increase hospital admissions and mortality risk in koalas. Laura Devoy has the story.
4: Researchers from the University of Sydney looked at hospital admission records of almost 12,000 koalas in New South Wales between 2020 and 2022. They found the risk of admission and mortality among adult koalas increased when the 7-day maximum daily temperature exceeded 27 degrees Celsius. The study, published in Biology Letters today, found populations in northwest New South Wales were shown to be particularly vulnerable to heat stress. Lead researcher Dr. Valentina Miller says koalas can handle hot weather in the short term, but their coping mechanisms aren't sustainable in the long term.
1: With the State of Origin opener just hours away, rugby league fans are being reminded about the importance of drinking in moderation. Drinkwise has launched its Always Respect, Always Drink Wise campaign ahead of Game 1 in Sydney. Speaking to 2GB, Chief Executive Simon Strawn says they want everyone to have a positive experience.
5: This Always Respect, Always Drink Wise message is really about just being mindful of others. And that really is around whether the people are choosing to have a drink or even just in terms of their general behaviour.
1: Australia's annual pre-season basketball tournament will be hosted in central Victoria this year. The NBL Blitz, involving the top nine Australian teams plus the New Zealand Breakers, will play at the Bendigo Arena from September 2 to 6.
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9: Well, it's still on 13.6 degrees outside as we head towards the forecast maximum of 18, and I don't like our chances of making that, actually. But anyway, not to worry. If we don't make it, there's not much we can do about it. I've got to try and find out what's been happening. No, it's gone to the hourly weather forecast, and I don't think we need to know what's going on every hour. I have troubles with this machine and I don't know why. But anyway, there's that long, tall bloke that used to live just out of Liverpool in Sydney, now makes his home in Queensland, not far from the peanut area of Queensland, actually, and spent, I think, a number of years on the Australian show on the Gold Coast, where he used to get a meal and sit and watch horses and all the other things that go with Australia, and he said he thoroughly enjoyed it, but he wanted to get back on the road again. Here we are, Glenn Jones.

safely through by their swift shoulders and their brave hearts.

0: Yeah, that's the gentle giant of Australian country music, Mr. Reg Poole, and a tribute to Slim. Before that, Keith Jamerson was in there with the days of old Corungaloo, and Wayne Horsford gave us Soft Rain. Well, it's almost the time of the evening when I've sort of got to vacate the chair, and Rafina will be in to take you through after some station music. We'll take you through until from 4 till 6 tonight with Drive Time. So don't move the dial. I'll take this opportunity of thanking each and every one of you on this trial period, if you like, this afternoon. It's been all Australian from the time we started at 12 o'clock through until now. So I do hope that sometime, something in that period of time I've played, you have enjoyed. If I have, well, you tell your friends. I'm a bit late to do it today, but you can give me a call next week if you want me to continue on with the Australian side of country music and just stick to the American on a Sunday morning from 10 a.m. through to 1, which seems to be settling in all right. And then, of course, Saturday we've got the Irish artists and their version of the various classics, country classics and traditional. To take me out, I got a couple of tracks from a gentleman by the name of Graham Roger. And don't play a lot of Graham, I guess I probably should, but you can only fit so much in. Anyway, here's Graham's version of An Empty Plate.
1: I was working for a paper

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1: Good afternoon, I'm David Cameron. Victoria's Premier says state agencies are helping the latest group of so-called ISIS brides and their children resettle in Victoria. Two women linked to Islamic State fighters and seven children landed in Melbourne last night after leaving a Syrian refugee camp. Jacinta Allen says the process is being led by federal police.
2: The Australian Federal Police is leading the national response, and where Victoria Police and Victorian agencies are engaged, they are doing so through ensuring that community safety comes first.
1: Meantime, the opposition claims the government has lost control of the nation's borders following the return of the latest cohort. Liberal leader Angus Taylor says their return potentially compromises community safety.
3: This is not an act of strength. This is an act of surrender by this weak Prime Minister and this weak Immigration Minister. We need a government that gets control of our borders. We need people coming to our country who share our values.
1: The newly elected Prime Minister of the Solomon Islands, Matthew Whale, will visit Canberra next week. Prime Minister Anthony Albanese told Parliament both nations share regional challenges.
4: The challenge of dealing with climate change, the challenge of dealing with security issues in our region, and he will be a most honoured guest.
1: More countries are announcing travel restrictions over fears about the spread of Ebola. Canada has banned Congolese, Ugandan and South Sudanese residents from arriving in the country for 90 days. Reports in India say a woman from Uganda has been put in quarantine and was being tested for Ebola after falling ill in the city of Bengaluru. Energy poverty is becoming more widespread in the community, according to new research from the Salvation Army. The charity surveyed over 4,000 people seeking emergency relief support and found 84% were going to bed early to keep warm, and almost half are using public spaces like shopping centres to avoid using electricity at home. More than a quarter of survey respondents reported having their electricity disconnected over the last year due to financial difficulties. Unionised workers at Samsung Electronics in South Korea have approved a profit-sharing deal, averting a strike at the world's largest memory chip maker. Tens of thousands of employees in the semiconductor division may now receive annual average bonuses of up to $400,000 each. The BBC's Jake Kwon has more from Seoul.
5: This landmark deal will see Samsung Electronics set aside 10.5% of its profits for bonuses for tens of thousands of workers in the company's chip-making division. The agreement has ended the threat of a strike, which could have caused tens of billions of dollars of economic damage. The news has led South Korea's main stock market index soaring in value. But it's also revealed the growing divide between those working in a sector at the center of the AI boom and other Samsung employees. The former will be hundreds of thousands of dollars richer every year, while workers making smartphones and TVs are to receive a small fraction of that.
1: Turning to sport, former Essendon coach James Hurd says he's interested in returning to the job. The Bombers yesterday sacked Brad Scott after winning just one match in the first 10 rounds of the AFL season. Hurd told Channel 9 enough time's passed for him to return.
6: Pit my wares against the other coaches and seen off the best man for the job. And if I'm the best man for the job, yes, I would love to do that job. But if I'm not, choose the best man and let's go forward with this club and make it the best club in the AFL again.
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8: For Goulburn local weather update for this hour, it's partly cloudy, very high chance of showers in the east, light winds becoming from southeast 15 to 20 kilometers per hour, becoming light in the late evening, overnight temperature falling between 6 and 9 with daytime temperature reaching around 16 degrees. Currently it's the minimum, almost the minimum of 16.8 degrees. And that's the Goulburn local weather update for this hour. 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
8: Good afternoon and welcome to Drive Time Mix. I am Rufina Pritchard. I'll be with you until 6 o'clock tonight. You can interact on the show by calling the number 4822-1103. Sam Cooke with another Saturday Night.

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That is Neil Sidaka calendar. Yeah. The winter warmer food appeal. 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With your help, the BDCU will share some warm to those in need this winter. 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Jude Dowell up next with Wooden Heart.

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This is a fundraiser for the Lilac Festival. The Free Love Fashion Sale will be on Saturday the 13th of June at St. Xavier Hall at Burke Street here in Goulburn. 8 a.m. until 3 p.m. So come along. Paul McCartney coming up next with Jets.

0: Strong, healthy relationships are a major contributor to a content and fulfilling life. 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We caught up with Anastasia Simons from Are You OK? to find out more.
1: Strong interpersonal relationships. So having people that you can rely on, people in your life that you can know you can turn to when times are tough, is a really important protective factor through all of life's challenges. Through those moments where we might feel a little bit overwhelmed, we might feel anxious, or we might indeed be facing something that we do need some extra support for. So being able to have people that you can turn to, people that you've invested time, energy, and of course created those strong connections with, is really important. And what research has shown us is that sense of connection, that sense of belonging, which is so often driven by those interpersonal relationships, can be a protective factor against suicide. So Are You OK? Focuses on ensuring that people do feel connected, that there are people in their life that they can turn to, and there are people that they can rely on through all of life's ups and downs.
0: To get some practical advice on how to build stronger relationships and to access a range of information on how to support yourself and those around you through difficult times, why not head to ruok.org.au.
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this Piggly, it's FIBA. The Goulburn Women's Shed is holding a coffee catch-up on Tuesday, the 2nd of June, 10 a.m. at the Goulburn Soldiers Club. Come along, all women are welcome to meet like-minded women in friendly, supportive environment. Have a chat and see how the Goulburn Women's Shed is progressing. Again, that would be on 10 a.m. at the Goulburn Soldiers Club on June the 2nd. Any Way You Want Me with David Gates and the Braid.

0: I must be one of the few people in the world who really loves being old. You know, you've got time to think about it all. And I think I'm very privileged. It's a lovely sort of freedom.
1: I've been delivering Meals on Wheels to Anne now for, I guess, about 11 years.
0: It's a natural relationship.
1: She often describes me as her mad younger sister.
0: Yeah, that's right. You're quite right.
1: When I'm not delivering meals, I come and have a cup of tea and have a bit of a chat. We have a lot of fun and we laugh a lot.
0: Yes.
1: Yeah, I just love it because the people are fabulous.
0: I'm so privileged because I've got this lovely, lovely friend who agrees with everything I say. Oh, and helps me stay right bang at home.
1: Meals on Wheels is much more than just a meal.
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Listen at the Right Time. Next, that is Van Morrison. Have I Told You Lately? 4 minutes to 5. One more song to get through to this hour. And then after that, we cross to the second hour of Drive Time Mix after the weather and news update. Be with me on the second hour of the show. Sales and Croft with Diamond Girl.

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1: Good afternoon, I'm Rebecca Watsko. Women linked to Islamic State fighters who arrived in Australia with their children last night could still face charges as counter-terrorism police continue their investigation. The so-called ISIS brides landed in Melbourne and Sydney after leaving a camp in Syria. Police searched their belongings and downloaded content from their devices, but there were no arrests. Labor MP Claire O'Neill says Australia's security agencies will continue reviewing the situation.
2: This is not the first time that this has happened. Under the former government, dozens of foreign fighters actually returned to Australia and resettled in the community. It's not the outcome that we want, but I think you've watched the Australian Parliament try to legislate this problem away, and that has been unsuccessful.
1: Marginalised Australians are facing widespread food insecurity and severe financial distress, according to new research from the Salvation Army. The charity surveyed over 4,000 people seeking emergency relief support and found 91% had skipped meals and one in five had eaten from bins. Speaking to the ABC, the Salvo's Major Brendan Nottle says the cost of living crisis is now an emergency.
3: 90% of people have indicated that they can't afford fuel for their vehicles. So when it comes to driving children to school, we're seeing an increasing number of parents that aren't taking their kids to school because they can't afford the fuel. We're seeing people that are being offered extra shifts at work, but they can't take up those extra shifts or, in fact, their normal shifts because they can't afford to get there.
1: Labor is unlikely to extend the fuel excise cut beyond June as inflation figures fall. The Community Radio Network's Noah Seckham reports from Canberra.
4: Inflation has decreased to 4.2% in the year to March. Treasurer Jim Chalmers acknowledged the role of the halving of the fuel excise in easing inflation, bringing headline figures down by half of a percentage point.
5: We're not anticipating extending that, but we keep it under review, really from week to week.
4: Shadow Treasurer Tim Wilson says Labor is failing taxpayers, but would not confirm support for extending the fuel excise cut.
6: Well, that's all contingent, of course, on the conditions in the Middle East.
4: The Greens, meanwhile, say an 11% increase in inflation for housing is disproportionately affecting young Australians.
1: Show and tell has gone horribly wrong in a tiny outback town in Queensland after children brought vials of liquid mercury to school. Believing they'd found something special at the local tip, the school students picked up the small bottles and later took them to class. It's triggered a hazardous materials scare that has shut down large parts of Cunnamulla, 750 kilometres west of Brisbane. Overseas now, a Ugandan woman who sparked an Ebola scare in India has tested negative for the deadly virus. She was quarantined in Bengaluru. Severe storms and possible flooding rain are forecast for parts of eastern Australia. The Weather Bureau's Sarah Scully says a minor flood warning is in place for Tasmanian South Esk River.
7: We do have a severe weather warning that is current across northeastern parts of Tasmania at the moment for heavy rainfall that may lead to flash flooding, where 6 hourly rainfall totals are possible between 30 to 50 millimetres. Now, we are expecting that heavy rainfall to start to ease later this evening. However, an initial minor flood warning has been issued for the South Esk River.
1: To sport in AFL, Carlton is hopeful Jacob Wietering will return for this Friday's match against Geelong. He's been out due to a calf injury. In NRL, the Blues host the Maroons in Sydney for the first game in this year's Men's State of Origin.
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9: And for Goulburn local weather outlook for the rest of the week, today, Wednesday, partly cloudy, 18 degrees, and we're expecting 7 degrees overnight. For Thursday, partly cloudy, 15, showers on Friday, 16, and on Saturday, showers again, 12 degrees. Currently, it's 16 degrees. And that's the Goulburn local weather outlook for the rest of the week.
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0: Hi, I'm Norm McMillan, and I invite you to start your week with Time Warp every Monday, 8 a.m. to midday, with great memories from the 60s, great ballads, and I just love requests. See you then.
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0: And that is the tracks from the Monitors album released in 2016, Singing in the 80s. The Goulburn Regional Ukulele Band will be on 28th of May, that's this weekend or tomorrow. And from 5:30 p.m. until 7:30, it's a weekly event. And it features the Goulburn Regional Ukulele Band with all the levels of musicianship. So come along again, that's tomorrow, 5:30 until 7:30 p.m.
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0: I write the songs. 21 minutes past the hour of 5. Still driving along highways and byways. 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I've got messages from our sponsors. 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

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All the birds that flew in the summer sky when our love was new and our hearts were high. And the day was young and the night was long and the moon stood still for the nightbird's song. 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
4: 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And what's on the other side? Rainbows are visions, but only illusions, and rainbows have nothing.

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The lovers, the dreamers, and me. Who said that every wish would be heard and answered when wished on the morning star? Somebody thought of that, and someone believed it. Look what it's done.

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And have you heard voices? I've heard them calling my name. Is this the sweet sound that calls the young sailors? The

minutes to 6 o'clock. The Malwari High School proudly presents Grace at the Goulburn Performing Arts Center. It is a high-spirited celebration of rock and roll, friendships, and teenage dreams. That will be this weekend, 29th of May, at the Goulburn Performing Arts Center. Will be on May 29th, 7 p.m. until 9 p.m. And the 30th of May, that is a matinee, the first show will be 2 p.m. until 4 p.m. And then the evening show will be on 7 p.m. until 9. Barbara Mandrell, yes.

0: The current temperature is 14 degrees and overnight temperature falling between 6 and 9. Coming up next will be messages from our sponsors. I'll be right back.
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0: like it's so lonely, Becky Bay. Well, it's so lonely. It'll be so lonely, they could die.
1: Heartbreak Hotel. Yes, just briefly acknowledge all our presenters today. We did start with Diana, sitting for Brian Jones, and yes, Brian Annette after that. Myself in here just about time. Sue will not be in tonight. However, Britt and Jeffrey will be in around 8 o'clock for Stereo Revival. Thanking everyone.
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0: standard single charts 1960, Paul Anka, My Hometown. Well, that's the end of Drive Time Mix for today. Thanking you all for tuning in. Of course, I'll be back again tomorrow 4 till 6. Drive safely if you're still on the highways and byways. If you're at home, keep yourself warm and enjoy the overnight music mix until 8 o'clock when Brad and Jeffrey will arrive for Stereo Revival. Thanking you all. Adios.
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1: Very good to see you down in New Orleans, man. Yeah, Harry. Yeah.

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I said, "Let's not stand out here like this. What would the neighbors think? Why don't we just step inside, and I'll fix us both a drink?"

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And when his eyes met mine, I said, who we love, why we love, it's hard to understand. So let's just sit

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Now I know we both love her, and I guess we always will. But you're gonna have to find another, 'cause she's my girl.

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Now, The Wildwood Flower is an old country classic. It's gained a whole new popularity. The song isn't any more popular, but the flower's doing real good. Wildwood Flower, the flower grew wild on the farm, and we never knowed what it was called. Some said it's a flower, and some said it's a weed. I didn't give it much thought. One day I was out there talking to my brother, and I reached down for a weed to chew on. Things got fuzzy and things got blurry, and then everything was gone. Didn't know what happened, but I knew it beat the hell out of sniffing burlap. I come to, and my brother was there, and he said, "What's wrong with your eyes?" I said, "I don't know. I was chewing on a weed." He said, "Well, let me give it a try." I spent the rest of that day and most of that night trying to find my brother Bill. Caught up with him about 6 o'clock the next morning, naked, singing on the windmill. He said he flew up there. I had to fly up and get him down. He's about half crazy. The very next day, we picked a bunch of them weeds and we put them in the sun to dry. Then we mashed them up and cleaned them off, put them in the corn cob pipe. Smoking them wildwood flowers got to be a habit. We never seen no harm. Oh, we thought it was kind of handy. Take a trip and never leave the farm. They go puff that wildwood weed. Next thing you know, you're just wandering around behind the little animals. All good things got to come to an end. It's the same with the wildwood weeds. One day this fella from Washington come by and spied them and turned white as a sheet. And he dug and he burned and he burned and he dug and he killed all our cute little weeds. And then he drove away. We just smiled and waved, sitting there on that sack of seeds.

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1: Good evening, ladies and gentlemen. Welcome to Stereo Revival. My name is Brayton. I'll be with you for the next couple of hours, bringing you rock, pop, and soul from the 50s till now. We can get things underway tonight with the Triffids. This is one from the 1987 record Calendar. It's called A Trick of the Light.

What Is Life by George Harrison. We also had I'm Gonna Run Away by Joan Jett and the Blackhearts, and A Trick of the Light by the Triffids. We got our album this week for 33 and a third coming up a little earlier than usual because it's a slightly longer album than usual. So that'll be coming up at a bit after 8:30. It's going to be Pandora's Box with the album Original Sin. I played it a few years ago, but it is one of my favourites and one I'm really wanting to listen to today. Some days are just the right day for a particular album, and for me that was this one today. So I thought I would share it with you again. It's an album that doesn't get nearly enough love, one of the greatest records ever made that sank without a trace. Not quite without a trace. Several of the songs on it went on to be hits, but for other artists at later dates. Right now, though, we're going to keep going with Hootie and the Blowfish. This is from 1996, and it's a Dylan-esque track that references Dylan at some length. It's called I Only Want to Be With You.

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2: All right, hope you're enjoying the show so far. This next block will kick off. The last block was Green Day with Redundant, a single from Nimrod that did very well here in Australia. Landslide by Fleetwood Mac, and Only Want to Be with You by George Harrison, by Hootie and the Blowfish. This next one is by U2. It was released in 2006. It's one of a couple of singles they released that year in the aftermath of the success of How to Dismantle an Atomic Bomb. This was a single recorded after those sessions. It's called Window in the Skies.

0: Belinda Carlisle with Runaway Horses, Delilah by Florence and the Machine, and U2 with Window in the Skies. My favourite songwriter and producer is Jim Steinman, and he released a series of masterpiece albums which he oversaw the creation of, beginning with Bat Out of Hell, which was produced by Todd Rundgren, but on which Jim learnt a lot of production skills. He moved on to create Dead Ringer, Bad for Good, Dead Ringer by Meatloaf, Bad for Good by himself, Faster Than the Speed of Night, and then Ravishing by Bonnie Tyler, and then moved into production of singles as well for various artists, but did work hard to create an album that he was very passionate about. Unfortunately, it wasn't a big success. Marketing for it was poor. Virgin didn't really understand the group. They didn't really understand the concept of the record. And so it struggled to make a chart impact. It's now considered a classic and one of the greatest of its kind, and is a atypical but defining update to the 60s girl group. It's an 80s take on that concept in a very different way from how Bananarama did it. So this is Pandora's Box. The album is called Original Sin. Kick back and enjoy.
1: If light were dark and dark were light, the moon a black hole in the blaze of night, a raven's wing as bright as tin, then you, my love, would be darker than sin, than sin, than sin.

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4: All right, let's flip it over and keep going with Original Sin by Pandora's Box. I do hope you're enjoying the album.

This is addressed to all the people who answered or may be thinking of answering the personal ad I placed in volume 2, number 15 of this newspaper 2 weeks ago Friday. First, my apologies to the huge bartender with the voice and the light-hearted, dark-skinned advertising man. If either of you had called me back, I might not be writing this retraction of my ad, even though I will soon be too busy to date much. But why didn't you call back? But to the others, which include the two terrifying sisters, the under-18s and the over-60s, the numerous ones who dialed my number and hung up as soon as I said hello, the 35 or 40 of you who made dates with me and never showed up, including the one who complained his body was so powerful he couldn't control it anymore, the desperate wife seekers, the already married, the one who was so one-sided that he could think of nothing but sex and then had the gall to ask me if his nationality was the reason I wouldn't sleep with him, the many who couldn't get it up when I was agreeable, and the many who could and did when I was not, the pleasant young foreigner who turned out to be the private property of his gigantic girlfriend, the ones who were so grotesque in their appearance that I couldn't possibly get past their faces to even consider a relationship with them, especially sexual, the sharks and the geeks and the sadists, the latter category which I had specifically stated I didn't want, and the ones who wanted endlessly dirty talk, the ones who wanted to be punished, the ones who could only boast about their size of their bankrolls and or their equipment, and this definitely includes the teacher who said, all the kids want my stuff, want my stuff. The businessman who had an adjective for every letter of his last name. R is for rich. R is the ones, and there were many who said, my name is so-and-so, and so how far do you go? The 300-pound lady judge who screamed abuse at me. The transvestite who wanted me to support him. The numerous young studs who had nothing to offer.

besides the negative results of their goddamn blood tests. The diminutive actor in the other short ones. The astronomer who cried like a baby and said he had been betrayed by every star he ever knew. The fanatic priest who wanted me to confess to things I'd never even dreamed of. The worn-out soldiers, the burned-out poets, the pumped-up jacks and the used-up kids. The racists, including the one at whose place I left my white sweater and I'd rather cut off my right thumb than go back for it. The drunks, junkies, crack and cokeheads, the multitude of liars, and especially the nice ones who never called back. To all of you I say, just forget my phone number. I don't need all the hassles. I'll be starting school next month and I just don't want to be bothered. Don't hold your breath, any of you. Sincerely, the underweight platinum blonde. Have a nice day. Have a nice day. Have a nice day.

Pandora's Box with the album Original Sin. Tonight's 33 and a third. Let's take it into the home straight now with an old favourite. Here's the Temptations and Too Proud to Bear.

Thank you very much for your company this evening. I'm going to leave you with this block, which will be Cry to Me by Solomon Burke, Ship of Fools by World Party, and Long as I Can See the Light by Creedence Clearwater Revival to wrap us up for the evening. I'll be back with you on Friday at 8 o'clock. Until then, have a great couple of days. Stay warm and good night.

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1: And I'm Barry Mackay.
0: And welcome to It's Time, the show where we look at the best of the Australian national charts between the 60s and the 90s, using the Kent Music Report, the Australian Music Report, and the ARIA charts. Today we're looking at the best of the charts, and this week in 1989. Barry, what's coming up on today's show?
1: Coming up on today's show, we've got The Proclaimers, Kate Sobrano, The Bangles, and Madonna.
0: Kicking us off at number 19 in the Australian Singles Chart this week on the 29th of May 1989 was Darryl Braithwaite and One Summer.

0: That's Darryl Braithwaite at number 19 in the Australian Singles Chart this week on the 29th of May 1989 with One Summer. And that song had peaked at number 6 in the Australian Singles Chart the previous month. Taken from his 1988 album Edge, inspired by the British TV series One Summer, which follows two Liverpudlian teenagers escaping their troubled lives for a summer in Wales, the song captures nostalgia and youthful freedom. It reached number 6 in Australia, number 5 in Norway, number 4 in Sweden, earning gold certification in Australia.
1: And falling down the Australian national charts this week on the 29th of May 1989, from number 13 back to number 16 was Scottish duo The Proclaimers and I'm On My Way.

0: That's Scottish duo The Proclaimers with I'm On My Way at number 16 on the Australian national charts this week on the 29th of May 1989. And that single had peaked at number 4 here in Australia the previous month. It came from the Scottish band's 1988 album Sunshine on Leith and was released as a single in 1989. It followed their Australian number 1 hit I'm Gonna Be 500 Miles and reached number 43 in the UK. The lyrics I'm On My Way From Misery to Happiness Today are original and distinct from the African-American spiritual song of the same name, while also being adopted by Scottish football fans, including Hibernian supporters, as one of their anthems.
1: Rising up the charts from number 19 to number 15 this week, on the 29th of May 1989, was British band Fine Young Cannibals and Good Thing.

0: That's Fine Young Cannibals with Good Thing at number 15 in the Australian Singles Chart this week on the 29th of May 1989. And that single went on to peak at number 5 in the Australian Singles Chart the following month. Released as the second single from the British band's album, The Raw and The Cooked, it became their second and final US number one, topping the Billboard Hot 100 on the 8th of July 1989. It also reached number one in Canada. The track entered the top 10 in Australia, Finland, Ireland, New Zealand, and the UK. It first appeared in the 1987 film Tin Men, where the band portrayed a nightclub group performing the song. Its retro soul style matches the movie's 1963 Baltimore setting. The music video, directed by Peter Kerr, features members of the Scooter Boys subculture riding and showcasing their stylized motor scooters.
1: Holding steady at number 14 on the Australian national charts this week on the 29th of May 1989, were Australian band 1927 with their hit Compulsory Hero.

0: That's Compulsory Hero by 1927 at number 14 on the Australian National Charts this week on the 29th of May 1989. And that single had peaked at number 13 here in Australia 2 weeks earlier. It was the fourth single by the Australian rock band, released on the 17th of April 1989. The track reached number 13 in Australia in May and comes from their debut album, Ish, which had already topped the charts earlier in the month. The song deals with a father's experiences in the Vietnam War, giving it a deeply personal and emotional perspective. Its music video, directed by Jeff Barta, won the 1990 ARIA Award for Best Video.
1: Rising up the charts from number 15 to number 12 this week on the 29th of May 1989 was Australian singer Kate Sobrano and Bedroom Eyes.

0: Bedroom Eyes by Kate Sobrano there at number 12 in the Australian Singles Chart this week on the 29th of May 1989. And that single went on to peak at number 2 in the Australian Singles Chart the following month. The song was released in April 1989 as the first single from her debut solo album Brave. The single became the highest selling single by an Australian artist that year and earning a platinum certification for over 70,000 sales. Sobrano's album Brave went on to sell triple platinum, ranking as the 18th highest charting album in Australia in 1989 and produced four singles, including Bedroom Eyes. At the 1989 ARIA Awards, she won Best Female Artist and Highest Selling Single for the track.
1: And falling down the Australian national charts this week on the 29th of May 1989, from number 5 back to number 11 was British singer Sam Brown and Stop.

0: That stop by British singer Sam Brown at number 11 on the Australian National Charts this week on the 29th of May 1989. And that single had peaked at number 3 here in Australia 2 weeks earlier. First released as a single in the UK in 1988, it only reached number 52. However, following a re-release in January 1989, it made number 4, becoming her biggest charting single over there. David Kavanagh of Sounds magazine described the song as absolutely corking and solid gold. He added, "Sam's obviously a sucker for Dusty Springfield and is equipped with a startling good voice."
1: Let's take a bit of time out now and look at the top 10 albums of the week for this week on the 29th of May 1989. At number 10, we had Mystery Girl by Roy Orbison. At number 9, Hold On To Me by The Black Sorrows. At number 8, Street Fighting Years by Simple Minds. At number 7, Volume 1 by The Travelling Wilburys. At number 6, The Phantom of the Opera, The London Cast. At number 5, The Jules Thorogood Collection by Jules Thorogood. At number 4, The Raw and The Cook by Fine Young Cannibals. At number 3, Johnny Diesel and The Injectors by Johnny Diesel and The Injectors. At number 2, Ish by 1927. And at number 1, Edge by Darryl Braithwaite, which peaked at number 1 for 1 week only. Let's take a closer look at the number 7 album of the week, Volume 1 by The Travelling Wilburys. And that album peaked at number 1 for 2 weeks in February that year. It was the debut album by the supergroup The Travelling Wilburys. George Harrison, Jeff Lynne, Bob Dylan, Roy Orbison and Tom Petty, released in October 1988. The project began when Harrison needed a B-side and the musicians collaborated on Handle With Care, which became too good to be just a B-side. Adapting alter egos as the Wilbury brothers, they recorded a full album over 9 days, blending all their styles. The album was critically acclaimed, revitalised Dylan and Petty's careers, and was certified triple platinum in the United States. It was also the final album released during Roy Orbison's lifetime, who died shortly after its release. Well, let's hear a song from that album. Here's Handle With Care.

0: That's Handle With Care from the number 7 album for the week, this week, on the 29th of May, 1989, Volume 1 by the Travelling Wilburys.
1: Let's have a look at the news headlines for May 1989. On the 3rd of May, Hungary lifted the hem of the Iron Curtain today when it began dismantling the 244 kilometres of electrified fencing that marked its border with Austria, reducing the barrier to a mere heap of tangled wire. On the 5th of May, Oliver North, the former Marine Lieutenant Colonel and White House aide, was found guilty tonight on 3 counts, but innocent on 9 more serious charges arising from the Iran-Contra scandal. Oliver North had been a key figure in the scheme to launder arms money from Iran to support the Contra rebels in Nicaragua. On the 8th of May, Andrew Peacock, deposed by John Howard as Liberal Party leader, relaunched his political career in a successful coup delivered just before midnight tonight. On the 15th of May, workers at the giant Bougainville copper mine in Papua New Guinea shut the operation down today after continued guerrilla attacks by militant landowners demanding greater compensation for the loss of their land. Also on the 15th of May, in the Great Hall of the People in Beijing, Mikhail Gorbachev shook hands with Chinese leader Deng Xiaoping. However, the historic moment was overshadowed by extraordinary events a few hundred metres away, where up to 500,000 students and supporters from all walks of life occupied Tiananmen Square, calling for democracy. And finally, on the 30th of May, in Beijing, students erect a 30-foot-high Statue of Liberty in Tiananmen Square, and 4 days later, the People's Liberation Army is ordered into action.
0: Rising up the charts one place from number 8 to number 7 this week on the 29th of May 1989 was American singer Bette Midler with Wind Beneath My Wings.

0: That's Bette Midler with Wind Beneath My Wings at number 7 in the Australian Singles Chart this week on the 29th of May 1989. And that single went on to peak at number 1 for 3 weeks the following month. The song was written in 1982. Though first recorded by Australian singer Kamal, it wasn't commercially released at the time. Several artists covered it in the early 1980s, including Roger Whittaker, Sheena Easton, Gladys Knight and the Pips, and Gary Morris. The most successful version came in 1988, when Bette Midler recorded it for the film Beaches. Released as a single in early 1989, it reached number one on the US Billboard Hot 100 and won Grammy Awards for Record of the Year and Song of the Year.
1: And holding steady at number 6 on the Australian National Charts this week on the 29th of May 1989 were American band The Bangles and Eternal Flame.

0: with the biggest charting hit in Australia for 1989. That's Eternal Flame by the Bangles, holding steady at number 6 on the Australian national charts this week on the 29th of May 1989. That single went on to peak at number 1 for 1 week, 2 weeks later. Written by band member Susanna Hoffs with Billy Steinberg and Tom Kelly, the song was inspired by visits to Graceland and the synagogue's Eternal Flame. Susanna Hoffs helped craft the lyrics while the team developed the music together, with Susanna Hoffs famously recording the vocals unclothed to capture vulnerability. Upon release, the song became a global hit, topping the US, UK and Australian charts, and marking the Bangles' second number one in the US.
1: Holding steady at number 2 in the Australian singles chart this week, on the 29th of May 1989, were Mike and the Mechanics and the Living Years.

0: morning steady at number two in the Australian singles chart this week on the 29th of May 1989. That's Mike and the Mechanics and The Living Years. And that single had peaked at number one for 1 week, 3 weeks earlier. The song is a ballad by British band Mike and the Mechanics, written by Mike Rutherford and B.A. Robertson. Released in December 1988, it became a worldwide hit, topping the US Billboard Hot 100, as well as the charts in Australia, Canada and Ireland, and reaching number two in the UK. Sung by Paul Carrack, the song explores a son's regret over unresolved conflict with his late father. Inspired by the deaths of the songwriter's fathers and Carrack's own experience, it reflects generational gaps and miscommunication. The track won the Ivor Novello Award for Best Song Musically and Lyrically, earned 4 Grammy nominations, and its music video features Rutherford with his young son, choirs and scenic locations in West Somerset in England.
1: Okay, let's review the top 10 singles of the week on the 29th of May 1989 here in Australia. At number 10 we had She Drives Me Crazy by the Fine Young Cannibals. At number 9, Lost in Your Eyes by Debbie Gibson. At number 8, Cry in Shame by Johnny Diesel and the Injectors. At number 7, Wind Beneath My Wings by Bette Midler. At number 6, Eternal Flame by The Bangles. At number 5, Stuck on You by Paul Norton. At number 4, Now You're in Heaven by Julian Lennon. At number 3, Ring My Bell by Colette. At number 2, The Living Years by Mike and the Mechanics. And at number 1, in its 4th week of a 4 non-consecutive week run of that position, we had Like a Prayer by Madonna.

0: That's Like a Prayer by Madonna in her final week of a 4 non-consecutive week run at the number one position this week on the 29th of May 1989. The song became a global hit, topping the US Billboard Hot 100 and other charts worldwide, and is considered one of her most acclaimed works. Its video, featuring church imagery and social commentary, sparked controversy, including a Vatican condemnation and a cancelled Pepsi deal.
1: Well, that's the show for another week. 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News headlines are mostly sourced from the Chronicle of the 20th Century, published by Penguin. I'm William Broome.
0: And I'm Barry Mackay.
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I said, let's not stand out here like this. What would the neighbors think? 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

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And when his eyes met mine, I said, who we love and why we love, it's hard to understand. 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
1: National Radio News.
2: Good morning, I'm Laura Devoy. The Home Affairs Department has confirmed more than 6,600 Iranians with visitor visas were prevented from travelling to Australia. In March, the federal government announced Iranian tourists would not be able to enter Australia for the following 6 months. At that time, Minister Tony Burke said there were visas issued before the conflict broke out, which would not have been issued after. Australians are being urged to stand in solidarity with LGBTQI plus victim survivors of domestic and family violence. Figures show more than 60% of LGBTQI plus people have experienced some form of domestic or family violence, but victim survivors say support services are inaccessible, uninformed or unsafe. Sue Wiebeck from the LGBTQ Domestic Violence Awareness Foundation says support services need to be expanded to include everyone.
3: It isn't about saying there needs to be a focus for LGBTIQA plus communities, so we need to take some of the focus from over here. It's about ensuring that we are expanding the way that we respond to community needs and ensuring that LGBTIQA plus community members are a central piece of that.
2: International researchers say even small efforts to get moving throughout the day could reduce pregnancy risks. David Cameron has more.
4: Moderate to vigorous exercise is recommended to reduce the risk of pregnancy complications. A team from West Virginia University in the US wanted to test if lighter exercise and efforts to move around can also make a difference. Researchers collected data on daily steps, time spent sitting, and light physical activity for 470 pregnant women. The team say the women who spent the most time standing and doing light exercise were much less likely to have a pregnancy complication compared to those who spent the most time sitting and did the least light exercise.
2: Rescuers in Laos have found five villagers alive inside a flooded cave where they've been trapped for a week following heavy rain and landslides. Two others are still missing inside the remote underground tunnels, which the men had apparently entered in search of gold. An international team of divers has been trying to reach them while locals used pumps to bring down the water level. The government in Bolivia says at least seven people have died and more than 320 have been arrested since protests erupted at the start of May, paralysing large parts of the country with roadblocks. Several others have been seriously injured. Here's the BBC's Mimi Swabi.
5: The

0: Protests led by trade unions and indigenous rights groups are against austerity measures and cuts to fuel subsidies. They're also calling for the resignation of President Rodrigo Paz. Mr. Paz, until recently, downplayed the need to declare a state of emergency or send in the military to break up the blockades nationwide, which have caused severe shortages of food, fuel and medicine. But now, into the fourth week of violent demonstrations, patience is waning. Officials say at least four people have died from not receiving timely medical care. It's estimated the demonstrations are causing daily economic losses of more than $50 million nationwide.
1: Turning to sport, in tennis, injury has forced Thanasi Kokkinakis to retire from his second round match at the French Open. The Australian won the first set against Spaniard Pablo Carreño Busta before losing the second and retiring in the third. Fellow Aussie James Duckworth also lost. Kim Birrell, Daria Kazatkina and Adam Walton will be in action later today.
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0: And at the moment, sitting on around about 11 degrees, expecting 16 degrees today. The wind is from the southeast, about 7 kilometres an hour, with 100% relative humidity. And there's been 0.4 millimetres of rain since midnight. It's going to remain cloudy, chance of showers most likely during the morning and afternoon, light winds becoming southeasterly, 15 to 20 kilometres an hour in the middle of the day, and lighter this evening. And the UV index is low. 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

Throughout the morning, obey the gig guide, obey some crazy facts, a couple of bad jokes, and I'll attempt to give away another lilac tree. That will be throughout the morning. Let's move along now. Coming up very soon is Alexander O'Neill.

The Whispers. And now here's some Earth, Wind and Fire. And they'll be followed up by Marvin Gaye.

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1: Goulburn Evening View Club is a women's organisation working with the Smith family to support the education of Australian children. 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
1: 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You can help out Meals on Wheels, people, please do. 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
2: Taking your child to school or picking them up, particularly children under 10, make sure you park your car legally and safely and walk them right to or from the school gate or bus stop so they don't have to cross the road alone. 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

0: Michael Jackson with the Jackson 5. And now on Ram FM 103.3 with PK and a smorgasbord of music, here is the roster for Meals on Wheels, take 2. Yes, I know I read the wrong one. Happens sometimes. And the roster for today, Miss Webb, Mrs. N Disability Trust, Mrs. Whittaker, Mrs. Payne, Mrs. McCarthy, E Disability Trust, and Mrs. Hamon. And of course, the meals prepared by Mrs. Groomer. Meals on Wheels. Magnificent people, each and every one of them. Oh, I think it's time for a cappuccino, Yeah. Here's the Mary Jane Girls. All night long.
1: Hey, boy.
0: Yeah.
1: Would you meet me on the roof tonight?
0: Oh, yeah.
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And that was a double play from the Rolling Stones. Probably these days, they're the creaking bones. Happens, really does. Except for Mick Jagger, he's still jiving along. Last time I saw him, anyway. And Keith Richards, well, what can I say? And talking about entertainment, let's see what's going on with the gig guide. At the Bolo on Friday the 29th, Jamie Agius. On Saturday the 30th is Errol. Wonder if it's Errol Flynn. Nah, couldn't be. Errol, go along and see. Find out which Errol it is, Saturday the 30th at the Bolo. And the Worker, Saturday the 30th, One Louder at the McKell Bar and Terrace. And in the lounge from 7 p.m. to 11 p.m. at the Workers, Felicity Dowd. And at the Hybo, Friday the 29th, Lane Wolf. Saturday the 30th at the Hybo, The Rich Pitcher. And that is the gig guide. 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And a smorgasbord of music. I wonder if Money Penny can rock to this. At the Hybo, Friday the 29th, Lane Wolf. Saturday the 30th, at the Hybo, The Rich Pitcher. And that is the gig guide. Ram FM 103.3. And a smorgasbord of music. I wonder if Money Penny can rock to this.

sent to the Jailhouse Rock. Yeah, that was Elvis. Before that, the Johnny Burnett Trio. And now on a smorgasbord of music, here is Ricky Nelson, followed up by Roy Orbison.

We have the news coming your way very soon, probably in about 3 minutes' time. But up till then, here's Big Joe Turner.

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2: Good morning, I'm Laura Devoy. The federal government's proposed changes to negative gearing and the capital gains tax will be introduced to Parliament today. Labor wants to limit negative gearing to new builds and will replace the capital gains tax discount with a flat 50% discount adjusted to inflation, with a minimum 30% tax on gains. The legislation also proposes a $250 working Australian tax offset and a $1,000 standard deduction. 6 months into Australia's under-16 social media ban, the online safety regulator says it's still too early to call whether platforms are meeting their obligations. David Cameron reports.
3: Appearing before Senate Estimates, eSafety Commissioner Julie Inman-Grant said the watchdog had seen some improvements in industry compliance in recent months, but whether they're meeting their legal obligations remains to be determined. Since December, Facebook, Instagram, Kick, Reddit, Snapchat, Threads, TikTok, Twitch, X and YouTube have all been required to take steps to prevent young Australians accessing their platforms. The world-first ban, which stipulates users must be 16 or older to create or hold social media accounts, made international headlines.
2: Women are having to choose whether they will buy period hygiene products or other essentials due to the rising cost of living biting household budgets. Research by women's charity Share the Dignity has revealed almost 65% of people have struggled to afford period products, with many resorting to old towels, toilet paper, and in some cases, bread. Charity founder Rochelle Courtney says this impacts whether someone goes to school, work or university. She says it's happening in every community and has remained hidden for too long. Heavy rainfall is set to continue today across parts of eastern Australia. The heaviest falls yesterday were in Tasmania, where totals exceeded 200 millimetres in some areas. Today, the focus is on Queensland and the New South Wales coast. Alana Cherney from the Bureau of Meteorology says a severe weather warning has been issued.
4: Through New South Wales, we have a severe weather warning for parts of the mid-north coast and Hunter and adjacent regions for heavy rainfall developing from Thursday afternoon. With those falls expected in that area, we also have a flood watch out for the Hunter and parts of the mid-north coast with possible minor flooding developing from today.
2: A severe thunderstorm warning issued in southeast Queensland this morning has been cancelled, but further warnings could be issued throughout the day. Friends star Matthew Perry's assistant has been sentenced to nearly 3.5 months in prison for his role in the actor's death. Kenneth Iwamasa, who lived with Mr. Perry, was the last person to see him alive and was the one who found him after he died in October 2023. He pleaded guilty to one count of conspiracy to distribute ketamine, resulting in death. In court in Los Angeles overnight, he apologised to Mr. Perry's family. Turning to sport, New South Wales coach Laurie Daly says he doesn't know how his team pulled off a comeback in last night's men's State of Origin opener. The Blues were down 20-0 in the first half. The comeback started after Queensland fullback Kalen Ponga was sent off for a high shoulder charge. James Tedesco scored the winning try in the dying stages of the game. Daly says his team did not play well in the first half.
5: Yeah, we just made too many errors, out of yardage, put ourselves under pressure, could do a lot of defending, and then all of a sudden you get fatigued. So, in Queensland, trot out to a lead.
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8: At the moment, about 12 degrees out there, expecting 16 degrees today. The wind from the south-southeast at 7 kilometres an hour with 100% relative humidity. It's going to remain cloudy, possibility of more showers during the morning and afternoon. Light winds becoming southeasterly, 15 to 20 kilometres an hour in the middle of the day. then lighter in the evening. 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And the Larlak City Festival has been contacted by an anonymous benefactor wishing to donate a sum of money for the committee to purchase a number of potted mature lilacs. The sponsor wants to promote awareness of lilac time and its origins by organising a competition centred on lilacs themselves. The vision is to have more lilacs planted in the gardens of Goulburn residents. One way to make this happen is to have this competition where people have the opportunity to win a lilac and have it in their yard. So therefore, Ram FM 103.3, we're having a giveaway, and the competition will run until the 5th of June. People who phone in with a chance to win a lilac will need to share their favourite memory of lilac time in order to win. And the lilac must be planted or potted at the front of the residence and be visible from the footpath or nature strip. And the winners will be able to collect their voucher from the Ram FM studio and then present the voucher to Carol James Real Estate Office in Auburn Street, where they can collect their lilac. And this is a standalone competition and not part of the annual garden competition. Give us a call, and the first caller on 48221103 will have that potted lilac tree.

0: Do you enjoy seafood? 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The fish truck will be parked in the car park at the Railway Bowling Club right outside Ram FM from 10am until 4pm every Friday and from 4:30pm to 6:30pm outside the Taralga Sports Club. For more information or to order, give Tony a call. 422 88515. 422 88515. 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

Hazel Dean. And before that, Survivor with the Eye of the Tiger and Kim Khan, Betty Davis Eyes. Yeah, Betty Davis. Oh, yeah, saw a few movies of hers back in the day. Quite scary, but a great actress. And now, on a smorgasbord of music of PK on Ram FM, here is Fern Kinney.

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4: Hi, I'm Norm McMillan, and I invite you to start your week with Time Warp every Monday, 8 a.m. to midday, with great memories from the 60s, great ballads, and I just love requests. See you then.

The sound of first class with Beach Baby. From the trivia file, what have we got now? Yes, May the 27th in 1937, the Golden Gate Bridge was opened in San Francisco. And on May the 28th, 1951, the British radio comedy The Goon Show was broadcast for the first time. And on May 29th, 1953, Edmund Hillary and Sherpa Tenzing Norgay conquered Mount Everest. And on May 30, 1959, the Auckland Harbour was opened by the Governor General, Lord Cobham. And on May 31, 1942, three Japanese midget submarines entered Sydney Harbour. Ram FM 103.3, PK with you, is Dion and the Belmonts.

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1: Good morning, I'm Laura Devoy. Older Australians are being encouraged to speak up about aged care. The Aged Care and Quality Commission surveyed over 2,000 people about the barriers that stop them from speaking up when their rights in aged care are not respected. It found many people were reluctant to raise questions or concerns. Aged Care Quality and Safety Commissioner Liz Heffron-Webb says older Australians should feel comfortable to speak up.
2: Aged care in Australia is changing. The rights of older people are now front and centre in the Act. Older people should be supported to speak up and be heard and to have choice and make decisions about their aged care. Providers are required by law to involve older people in decisions about their care, and there are protections in place that prevent reprisals if you raise a concern.
1: US President Donald Trump says he's not satisfied with the Iran deal currently being negotiated, but was very much intent on reaching an agreement. Overnight, Iranian state media reported what it said were details of a draft deal, but the White House says the report was a complete fabrication. Speaking in a cabinet meeting at the White House, Mr. Trump said Tehran wants to make a deal.
3: The Navy is gone, as I've said 1,000 times. The Navy is gone. Their Air Force is gone. Everything's gone, and they're negotiating on fumes. But we'll see what happens. Maybe we have to go back and finish it. Maybe we don't.
1: The Tax Ombudsman says there's been a 127% rise in complaints over the past year. Most of the near 3,000 complaints related to debt collection, penalties, and tax debt interest and payments. Ombudsman Ruth Owen says the rise can largely be attributed to the Australian Taxation Office's increased focus on debt collection and on the Ombudsman's efforts to raise awareness of its service. Efforts to rescue a group of villagers trapped in a cave in Laos are continuing. The group reportedly entered the cave more than a week ago to search for gold, but became trapped after heavy rain caused floods and landslides. Rescuers found five of the group alive overnight and are continuing to search for two others. A new study has found no evidence of baby brain in mums and dads. Researchers from Monash University conducted what they say is the largest and most comprehensive study of memory and cognition in new parents. Male non-fathers self-reported better subjective memory than all other groups. Researchers say parents' ability on cognitive tests remained the same regardless of the age of their baby, crossing out sleep deprivation as a potential factor. The Attorneys General of the US states of New York and New Jersey say they have issued a subpoena to FIFA requesting information about its ticketing practices for the upcoming World Cup. The officials cited recent reports suggesting fans may have been misled about seat locations. From New York, here's the BBC's Nada Torfik.
4: State officials have accused FIFA of manipulating consumers and of turning buying a ticket to the World Cup into a gauntlet of confusion, fake scarcity, and impossibly high prices. The investigation is specifically seeking information on ticketing practices at MetLife Stadium in New Jersey, which will host 8 World Cup matches, including the final. Officials want to question FIFA over its release schedule, public statements, and other conduct to determine if it contributed to soaring prices. The BBC has reached out to FIFA for a statement.
1: Turning to sport, in tennis, injury has forced Thanasi Kokkinakis to retire from his second-round match at the French Open. The Australian won the first set against Spaniard Pablo Carreño Busta before losing the second and retiring in the third. Fellow Aussie James Duckworth also lost. Kim Birrell, Daria Kasatkina and Adam Walton will be in action later today.
0: National Radio News, produced by Charles Sturt University, the Community Radio Network, and supported by the Community Broadcasting Foundation.
5: This news broadcast was brought to you by Graham Welch Real Estate of